almost says, yeah, get it up, get it up, I'm a 2000, do get it up, no, my piano, I'm a piano, yeah.

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1: ATL Jacob, he a millionaire.

0: Yeah, this album is dedicated to all the teachers that told me I never amount to nothing. To all the people that lived above the buildings that I was hustling from that called the police on me when I was just trying to make some money to feed my daughter.
1: Yeah, yeah.
0: And to all my peoples in the struggle, you know what I'm saying? It's all good, baby, baby.
1: Shake it, shake it.
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What you have done to me is the next car to be. Oh, I'm very, very, very, very, very appreciated. What you have done to me. Hey, my daughters. 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Thank you very much. 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Yeah, okay. 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Come drink. Come.

Then get here 9 o'clock. How could tell to us? I'm a candy. Me 5 past 9. Elizabethan will pin up in Kelly at 10 o'clock, 10 o'clock, or as Java. Pin Kelly 11 o'clock, 11 o'clock. Kim a candy, Kasamra Macand. Kilipin as our seas open Kelly at 12 o'clock. Me cut 12 o'clock. Never to perform where walk on Amcoco home program. While Patalas of Zan as a pity, while it's a lacacino. Lila Mobolo last 6 year. Sequel 2026.

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2: 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Then we the governor bakaye the address to crime ma maskiriti sendura sendura kuzura pili nisalele solution si ba hulu hande onon ka rika kusu lobaka ma projects ama use ma graduates ba in the ma street how is they going to address it how is he going to address the challenges that the graduates that my graduates are serving by feather scholar but the science must street but I will talk with one of a governor by to say this one by to say this one we will my program now but to have a mind street baba to such one my projects as one of the empower, one of us to say, please, they should be self reliable. They should empower themselves, they should rely on themselves. My projects, Nimisa Vizi, please, one of us call, us who graduate of one, Bavesa to empower, could he? Crime rate is scared

Rosa Pig, Telezaqua, Tupina, Alzali Vedesi, Cosrisa, Mihala, Coalimosa, Lamo, who was great, Zambezi.

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0: Yes. What has been the effort of government to take over those areas, to expand that? If government cannot do it, make the area available.
1: Kano kecho lukatili za kwa lita vazemwi zesuli kwa mbola kwa le kwa mafisa matona akamesa skriti. Me li ambola pili mubusisi haska kala kale kufali musa.
2: Tourism, of course, with Vivian Walvita, when we spoke about how the region is strategically located, I believe you do have forces that might be added. Maybe we could talk about that as well.
0: Yes, the programs that we have added, number one, we have asked to expand our scope. In agriculture, right now our highest level is a level 4. In terms of our expansion of scope, we want to see agriculture level 5. We want to issue diplomas. And this is why we put agriculture as a flagship for us. The second one we want to give up to diploma level is the bricklaying. We want to give bricklaying up to level 5. And also the last one is in offshore administration. More investment in the economy, we want to see the capacity. So those are areas of expansion in terms of the basic in moving forward.
2: All right. Thank you so much, Mr. Kambinda.
0: Thank you.
2: That was Richard Kambinda, Center Manager of Border Zambezi Center. The Regional Governor of Border Zambezi, Doris Kambula, will be giving a state of the region address.

0: Reverend Bennett, Basile, could you give us a prayer?
1: Let's pray. Heavenly Father, we thank you that you protected us in our entire lives. Heavenly Father, we thank you that we have seen the sunshine of the new day. We appreciate that because most of the people haven't seen that. Heavenly Father, we are gathered here in this microcosm whereby we are going to report on what had happened in the Zambezi region, what are our challenges, and we ask thee that we may turn our challenges into opportunities, that we deliver what our electorate needs. Heavenly Father, we ask thy wisdom and thy power to adjudicate what we are going to be given by our masses. We pray all thee in the name of Jesus Christ. Amen.
2: Amen. Amen.
0: We may remain seated. May I take this opportunity to welcome the Honorable Governor, who is expected to give the State of Regional Council for Zambezi region. As point number two, application for leave of absence, I may see that all councillors are present in exception of Honorable Spapela, who is in Windhoek on ill health. That's why he did not join us. Well, Honorable Governor, I strongly welcome you to this occasion. I am Honorable Bernard Sisamu, the chairperson of the Management Committee of Zambezi Region. May I again continue welcoming our regional councillors present. May I also welcome the local authority council of Katima Mulilo, Kalo Village Council. You are also welcome to this regional address. May I also welcome all

all departmental heads within the region, you are truly welcome for today's event. May I also welcome our TAs, if there are any who have reported to this event today, they are also welcome to this event. May I also welcome all the residents of Zambezi region, our media, ladies and gentlemen. You are really strongly welcome to this event. As I've already mentioned that today, by law, the governor is accountable to address the regional council and the residents of Zambezi region. Without wasting much, Honorable Governor, the floor is yours. I thank you.

0: Should I proceed?
1: Yes, proceed.
0: Honorable Bernard Sisam, Chairperson of Zambezi Regional Council, Your Worship, the Mayor of Katima Mlilo Town, Honorable Kavende Kavende, Honorable Chuma David, Chairperson of Management Committee, Bukalo Village Council, esteemed members of the regional and the local authority councils in attendance, our respected traditional authority leaders, Mr. Biven Walvita, Acting Chief Regional Officer, Zambezi Regional Council, Mr. Albert Sivea, Acting Chief Executive Officer, Katima Mlilo Town Council, Mrs. Anna Liamine Sazita, Chief Executive Officer, Bukalo Village Council, Commissioner Julia Sakua Neo, Regional Commander of Namibian Police, Zambezi Region, Lieutenant Colonel Julius Kanguya, Commanding Officer, 262 Battalion in Zambezi Region, Directors, Deputy Directors of all ministries, heads of departments, offices and agencies, Captain of Industries, distinguished guests, members of the media, fellow citizens of Zambezi Region, good morning all. Honorable Chairperson, honorable members, I am honored to stand before you today in my capacity as a regional governor.
2: Kiwo governor vasikiritisa Zambezi vo mfumali Dorothy Kavulas Mushi va vakalile ka kwa muhela va vamemirwe ka ofela kwa kuteleza limusa la sikiriti la kacheno.
0: Article 110A, sub-article 5 and 6 of the Namibian Constitution, with deep sense of utter gratitude and overpowered by a sense of responsibility. The state of the region addresses
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1: in providing the most affected household with food and the non-food items. Among the donation, the region received the rice from the People's Republic of Korea and from People's Republic of China, distributed by the Office of the Prime Minister to those food and non-food items were distributed to the needy communities. I therefore extend my highest gratitude to our government and our developmental partners.
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1: 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During the period under review, a total number of 30,683 heavy duty goods vehicles were weighed and screened at Katima Muliro Weighbridge, of which 8,680 were overloaded within the 5% requirement, while 126 trucks were overloaded above 5%, which gives a total number of 8,806 trucks overloaded. All the 126 were charged and paid duty to the tune of 406,000. 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
1: 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Social welfare protection and the social grants.
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0: IUM,
1: and NAST.
0: NAMCO, UNAM,
1: the
0: NAST.
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0: Ni kufanya sebelezo kwa skolo sesinyani sa Masambo kwa munze wa Masambo mwa Babata National Park kwa sole sano ni wa PAM for Life Fund Namibia. 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
1: The Department of Home Affairs in the region reported
0: ulukoleri wana za mwa hala na maskriti li vihiri kuli kuna ni ma ID aska ngiwakale
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0: na angiwe,
1: the department managed to register about 4,790
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0: or
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0: Habanga na koyeterere ya kumolisa itisakuli watu wa bacholo bakoneko inavasi na mapampiri ya wizbazo kapa mapampiri ya spepo
1: me
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1: 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Part of the Pro SME project, a partnership between NIPDP, NPC, and the GIZ, the fund aims to strengthen enterprise sustainability and drive inclusive economic development across all 14 regions of Namibia.
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1: 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That being the case, a bank account was opened with a local bank and the funds
0: kubona hezi kukwakula kwa kuyahiwa kwa liva palero za mbola mwas binda ni bukalo kuna kuweza hizi makalelo asili mose mi Barots Constructor RCC kampani yelu ile kimu buso ibo ni kuketiwa kapa kukala kuyahiwa kwa libaka
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1: 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These programs provided short-term employment opportunities and facilitated skills development to beneficiaries contributing to
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1: 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During reporting period program were implemented to empower communities to promote entrepreneurship and support vulnerable groups.
0: Za mashirini afita mwa $600 mwa katima ebe ni ukalo. 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
1: Honorable Chairperson, honorable members, allow me to further report that non-governmental organizations and the private sector continue to play a meaningful role in uplifting lives through their corporate social responsibility initiatives to advance youth empowerment.
0: Usoza pili kufava vancha mata.
1: The Rani Group of Companies extended financial support to 5 students currently enrolled in various higher institutions
0: kwa baituti ba ketalizo kana kwechole ba ba ingolisize mwalikolo ze shutana
1: Pohamba Training and Assessment Institute has committed
0: pili,
1: to support 10 students for a period of 2 years
0: Pohamba Training and Assessment Institute niwa na baafiri lituso kwa vaituti ba lishumi ba wakazi za pili makosi alini mwase pili kutise za likolo ze pahami manichwa ni kusa kungule la kwatu kwa vanchama mwaka alo ya kufa mezi ni kuitata
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1: Replacement and the new purification plant. The existing water treatment and abstraction facilities in Katima Mlilo have saved the region for many years.
0: Kuhubona hezi kuzo za pili sivaka sisikini za mezi mwa Katima Mlilo. Sina hakubona ala kubandipano kiepani
1: These projects is aimed at strengthening water supply security for Katima Mlilo and the surrounding communities through the replacement and upgrading of the raw water abstraction facilities. Construction of a new state-of-the-art water purification plant and the construction of a new clear water pumping station and associated infrastructure. Katima Mlilo Ngoma Water Supply Scheme Phase 3. This project will extend potable water services to communities located to Katima Mlilo and strengthen water security across the region.
0: Make my project Avon Hala Kisoka Patas, my project Akati says Wakuza Maskriti, Kafela,
1: installation of pipe,
0: Kuboni, Kubewa, my pipeline,
1: construction of 1,600 cubic meter reservoir, construction of 5 elevated storage tanks, installation of 248 water manifolds, and association.
0: We are here for infrastructure,
1: the designs and the bidding process was completed in 2025. I'm pleased to announce that the construction contract was awarded in May 2026, with contract signing expected shortly and the construction schedule to commence before the end of July 2026. This project ensures water supply to the areas from Ukalo, Kape, Lusese, Izimwe, through to
0: Ngoma.
1: Katima Mlilo Ngoma Water Supply Scheme Phase 4.
0: Kolo ya kufamezi, mwa Katima Mlilo kuya Ngoma. Yebona ala kuwa mwa Phase 4.
1: The fourth phase of the Ngoma Water Supply Scheme will further extend project water services to underdeserved communities. The project comprises of new transmission and distribution pipelines, pump stations serving three major distribution networks, two elevated water tanks, 95 communities' water manifolds. The designs and the bidding process was completed in 2025. I'm pleased to announce that the construction contract was awarded in 2026, with contract sign expected shortly and the construction schedules to commence before the end of July 2026. This project ensures water supply.
0: Project ye ikazo la pili kubona kuli kubani mezi mwali baka kuzwa avukalo kuya Silungi Ipu ni Mutikira kuya ka pipeline ya Ngoma. 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
1: mwaka
0: ya Zambezi.
1: The project involves the construction of 1,830 milliliter diameter high-density pipeline, replacing infrastructure that had been in operation since 1979. This project investment was undertaken to address increasing water demand arising the upgraded infrastructure is not only strengthening water security for Katima Mlilo, but also benefits Katima Mlilo through the Katima Sibinda, Katima Bukalo, and Katima Kinyanti water supply scheme. With regard to the rural water supply, I report that 22 boreholes
0: were drilled in strategically
1: identified locations,
0: while 12
1: existing boreholes were rehabilitated to restore their functionality and improve water output. Meanwhile, 50 boreholes were installed.
0: Further, 8 short water pipelines extensions were constructed.

0: que talizoho.
1: 105 boreholes were repaired. 30 engines were restored. And the 48 solar and electrical pumps were saved. Regarding rural plantation infrastructure, the 105 regional council embarked on the construction of 300 ventilated improved kits in 48 through the rural sanitation program at the cost of 2.9 million and targeted 7 rural constituencies. This intervention form part of broader strategic effort to eliminate open defection and promote safe and dignified sanitation practices. The provision of improved sanitation not only enhances public health and hygiene, but also contributes significantly to environmental protection and the well-being of the people. Agriculture and the food security programs. Ministry of Agriculture, Fisheries, Water and Land Reform implemented their major subsidy schemes aimed at enhancing agriculture productivity among farmers in the region with the aim of increasing food security.
0: This is
1: drinkers, brooders, scalders, feather pluckers, layer egg cages, and the poultry housing material. Comprehensive conservation agriculture. Six farmers benefited from this scheme.
0: Dairy
1: value chain development scheme. Seven farmers benefited from this scheme through production stock of brown Swiss cows and a bull, veterinary medicines, machinery equipment, material and the construction on shelter and the milking parlor. Finally, the ministry is currently busy with the renovation of Katima Mliro quarantine.
0: Kana kwa chole, nikolo lanji mundi jela pili kuyasi ncha quarantine ya Katima Mliro.
1: Nekaku ya ka projekti ya raisi ya Kalimbeza.
0: The Kalimbeza irrigation scheme project is committed to what agriculture production to contribute to the Kalimbeza.
1: The processing machine is partially repaired, and the rice sorter machine is still not fixed since from 2018. And the sorting has been done manually by a few staff members. The storage remains a challenge. The current storage capacity is too unconstrained, cannot accommodate bumper harvest. The third challenge is lack of market.
0: ni kutoka nisika nita wazemu
1: disaster risk management
0: zewa na wala
1: kustatalisa of the prime minister
0: me
1: to prioritize
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1: to unshelf
0: kule hikone kusuza kikalo ya kufalicho za alinanga na mchoro.
1: The region aims to maximize Kalimbeza rice production
0: kuva basinyelo alicho
1: to our
0: kwa manani munda.
1: The realization of Zambezi food basket must be evident.
0: Kuzwa za Zambezi
1: farm number 2029 irrigation scheme. The farm number 2029 irrigation scheme has been given to Namibia Correctional Services to oversee the agriculture production.
0: Yeah,
1: I am happy to report that massive progress has been made on infrastructure of pipes,
0: pivots, and pumps.
1: The progress
0: is progressing
1: well. Mango Vuluzi Farm in Sidanamo. Mango Vuluzi Farm is a 500-hectare farm aimed at producing variety of fruits. The farm received support from Zambezi Regional Council and the Minister of Agriculture, Water, Fisheries and Land Reform. The farm has more than 2,000 trees already producing fruits, more than 500 seedlings of various fruit
0: trees. Yefita ma 500 hekta yelele kuzuseza pili miselo iye shotana isemo yefumana maskiti sa Zambezi ni kufiwa litiso pilikolo anjimo mezi ni mubu misemo ina anrikwa ta zefita 2000 zefa miselo
1: to ensure security of our society.
0: Zenyani,
1: in that regard, the region has been manned by 712 police officers for the population of 142,000. On average of one police office is policing approximately a total number of 201 members of the public.
0: Whereas
1: the acceptable ratio Mahala is one police officer to 50 members of the public. This means that the Zambezi region is seriously understaffed. Despite that, the region has
0: eight police stations
1: and the several police posts that are manning the poorest borders. Overall, there has been a slight decrease in reported crime cases from 4,095 recorded in 2025 to 3,526 cases reported in 2026. Crime Prevention Division, during the period under review, Crime Prevention Division conducted 29 operations where 102 suspects were arrested. 9 illegal immigrants were
0: apprehended and 279 illegal imports
1: were confiscated. Criminal Investigation Division
0: recorded 2,954
1: that translates to crime reduction of
0: 10,072 compared
1: to 4,279 during the same period last year. However, crime such as stock theft, housing breaking,
0: assault,
1: dealing with prohibited substances,
0: reckless
1: and negligent driving, domestic violence, and
0: smuggling of
1: through ungazetted
0: points
1: is among the top 10
0: prevalent crimes,
1: which demands serious attention from the security cluster.
0: Honorable Chairperson, honorable members, stock theft is a serious problem in this region. ni 99
1: during the reporting period 100

0: Et comme Maï, le comité 336,
1: The law enforcement and the cross-border cooperation managed to recover 299 kettles valued at more than 1 million. It is unfortunate to report that 336 kettles worth more than 2 million were not recovered. I therefore urge the new police regional commander to work closely with other security forces to ensure that the perpetrators are uprooted. Ongoing projects, capital projects, the construction of ongoing Greenwell Matongo
0: police station police station ya Greenwell Matongo
1: ye wanala kufitama 91% and the change money
0: me kubanala kuzola pili ku ya police station kwa kalo ni kwa change money
1: to hospital remains a priority me
0: hospital assessment na sa katima mlo
1: of health and the social services
0: however zola pili kubana ku ya hiwa sincha ni kwa kalo ya kutoka ho ya kono na maketi ni severeza
1: mchwala of different components within the hospital premises namely the construction of dental units is at 95% completion. The construction of the dialysis unit was completed and inaugurated at the cost of 1.7 million. The construction of Muzi Clinic is ongoing after a new contractor was appointed in December 2025 at a cost of 3 million. The delays on this project is caused by flooding. The
0: ministry reported
1: a total number of 158 staff members in different categories to strengthen the safety delivery.
0: The Board Health Official
1: at the border post screened a total number of 482,466 travelers who entered Namibia during the period under review. The region recorded a total number of 12,415 malaria cases and recorded 12 deaths in the process. Similarly, the region trained 170 community health workers and 35 nurses in malaria
0: security. Se boni palo ya watu wa fita ma 12,451 children under malaria ni kwa ni watu wa mezi
1: me compared to 239 children in 2025 with an improvement of 59% reduction. A total number of 2,792 deaths were registered in the period under while 616 deaths were also registered. Our central medical store service level was operating at 57.3% against the target of 75%, thus bringing the systematic annual problem that leads to shortage of medicine stock in our health facilities in region-wide. Fellow residents, given our regional geographical location, and the long distances between Katima Mlilo Hospital and the intermediate referral hospital. 6% of our fleet is obsolete and they need urgent replacement. I wish to update the region that land has been made available for the construction of an intermediate hospital.
0: Nispatela kapamane lipatela zemi zeo wakuli wa tutsezo wakuzona. 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
1: Commendable strides in improving the learning environment by renovating and the construction classrooms

0: in identified schools. Our educational region consists of 5 circuits with 25 clusters.
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0: about 840
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0: This showed an increased curve attributed to several factors. However, those who obtained A and D symbols in grade 12 Namibia senior secondary certificate advanced subsidiary level reduced to 57.5% compared to 66.9% in 2024. I therefore urge the education director of education and his management team to put all the resources at their disposal to ensure that Zambezi region compete at national level with other regions. Completed infrastructure.
1: 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primary.
0: All the above cost an amount of 7.5 million Namibian dollars.
1: Officer Kamaiso, kwa kalo primary.
0: Funded through donors are
1: two classrooms and the store kwa seminayoma combined school.
0: And the
1: litopa ze peri ni libulukelo kwa skolo sa Liswani 3 primary school ni kwa Impalila combined school.
0: Funded by NAMPOT.
1: Ke le tuso ze firwe ki ba Japan
0: me
1: ma ofisa kama iso kwa skolo sa Mketera a firwe le tuso ki ba NAMPOT
0: in delivering high quality education tertiary education. The University of Namibia has commenced with phase 2 of accommodation facilities construction.
1: Skolo says Pami sa University of Namibia
0: for the students accommodation with capacity of 50 beds
1: ya libaka za maino
0: to serve as visiting lectures accommodation
1: kwa liseverezo za vaituti.
0: The project will cost approximately 65 million
1: kufa vaituti
0: as part of the bilateral cooperation between the government of the Republic of Namibia
1: and the German government.
0: Infrastructure and facilities. A veterinary clinic was inaugurated on 14th of October 2026.
1: This is an essential hub
0: for clinical training
1: in our diseases. Surveillance and the public veterinary services.
0: This clinic currently serves over 700 clients.
1: Me kwa skolo sa yuna

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1: For the region, including disease prevention and the production assistance. 2 days farmers training have been conducted during the period under review to provide the latest information to farmers about diseases and parasites prevalent in the region as part of the
0: Manachalo ni liseverezo ze kona kubavalera kapaze kona kutivela matuku kuzwela skolo sa UNAM.
1: With financial contribution of 2 million euro.
0: Kama shiring afita mwa 2 million euro na afire kakuba swalisano mwa hala mbuso wa Namibia ni wa Yemen kono nyatezwi.
1: The project consultants were appointed in 2025 to commence the project of the wastewater treatment plant for UNAM. The process is underway with construction works predicted to commence in early 2027. Honorable Chairperson, honorable members, and esteemed stakeholders. I wish to highlight that Zambezi region is currently having two more additional vocational training centers added to Zambezi vocational centers during the period under review. Namely, K&N Vocational Training Center and Ngato Vocational Training Center. I wish to highlight that the role of training vocational center education is a key in producing
0: knowledgeable and skilled artisans, tradespersons,
1: and the technicians. As such, Zambezi Vocational Training Center is playing a crucial role in equitable access to technical and vocational education in the
0: Drama
1: program
0: in the Zambezi
1: region. In so doing, the center has positioned itself to respond to the educational needs of
0: grade 11 and 12
1: school leavers. Environment, forestry, and the tourism sector. The Wildlife Conservation and the Tourism Division continue to play a vital role in the region as it continues driving the robust wildlife economy rather than relying on solid donor funding. During the period under review, I am pleased to report that the economic value rewarded rural communities tangible incentives and advanced community-based natural resources management and the local economic development. A total revenue of 33 million was generated by 15 conservation, hunting, and the joint tourism adventures.
0: Na fumani,
1: out of this, an amount of 3.7 million was reinvested into community development projects, contributing to improved livelihood and the infrastructure within local communities. I am pleased to report that a total number of 90 predator crawl valued at about 1.4 million, were constructed with funding support from the Human Wildlife Conflict Community Livelihood Development Project, the Folo Folo Kivu Piro Project, and the Poverty Oriented Support
0: meka kuzo la pili mwaka ulo ya mifefili mwahala batu ngili folo folo kuna ni

0: provided through KFW under the Kaza Transfrontier
1: Afire
0: Conservation
1: Area Zoti, Mashi, Sobe,
0: as much as we enjoy the benefits of wildlife conservation
1: and tourism,
0: we don't forget the negative side of it, which fueled by human wildlife conflict during the period
1: and
0: a total number of 563 incidents were reported compared to 409 incidents recorded in the previous year.
1: Indicating
0: a significant increase of 553 human wildlife incidents,
1: ladies
0: and gentlemen, this is a worrisome figure. Another challenge faced by this sector is that of overlapping borders of traditional authority, causing benefit sharing a concern in various conservancies, impacting community trust and participation in the conservancies. The Directorate of Forestry has planted a total number of 5,010 mangoes seedlings at Ngoma Forest Research Station and several types of tree seedlings. Residents are encouraged to visit the forest offices to buy from several types of trees
1: Likota,
0: on display.
1: Vachalire,
0: I'm glad to report that during the same period, Director of Forest have completed the renovation of Pokalo and Ngoma Forest offices to the tune of 2.3 million and 4 million future plans. In line with the vision for the region, we envisage the prosperous region developed by sustainable development. Hence, we have sustainable plans for the region that are inclusive for all residents in this region. The region has prioritized the utilization of available land given by our traditional authorities for green schemes. We have a duty to work hard and attract investors. The construction of intermediate hospital in the region, advanced rural road networks, rural electrification, and the communication network to every corner of the region. Commencement with a rural water supply from Bukalo, Muyako, to Ngoma, and from Bukalo, Kabelusese, through to Ikumwe with Namwata. Commencement with rural water supply from Kongola to Sangwal, all the way to Kapani with Namwata. Commencement with construction of water reservoir in Katima Mliro with Namwata. Provision of street lights from Sisheke service station to the Katima Mliro border with Norred. Electrification of Muzii and the Pukano schools in flood prone areas. Completion of modern school in Katima Mliro. Construction of sewer treatment plants with UNAM and the Katima Mliro Town Council. We will soon activate Ngambela's Forum to improve integrated planning with our traditional authorities. And finally, the electrification of Muzii Combined School, Pukano Primary School, and Alfea Sampof Combined School. The challenges we face as a region. While we celebrate achievements and the progress made in several sectors, we must acknowledge the hardness of livestock, access to health and education services. Youth unemployment, which remains a pressing concern. Limited industrial investment, slowing economic diversification, dilapidated and hospital vehicles, cross-border crimes such as cattle rustling,

0: overfishing
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0: 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Limited service land.
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0: Land tenure for investors.
1: Osinga, these challenges
0: are not roadblocks. They are call for action.
1: Kili sebelezo zenata, ze statali za hulu.
0: Our esteemed guests, as security. I conclude, this address has provided a comprehensive overview of achievements,
1: Bihoye.
0: Challenges and opportunities shaping our region.
1: Zende.
0: While we have made notable strides in areas such as infrastructure, development, good governance, and external cooperation, persistent challenges continue to test our resilience and determination. Even so, we remain committed to addressing the needs of our communities through targeted interventions to ensure that no one is left behind.
1: Hakuna muyahi ya nani kukungulela kwa tuko. 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
0: Na mashiringi kupa skiriti.
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0: Achualo.
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0: I extend my gratitude to all who contributed to the regional development in different ways.
1: The journey
0: ahead requires collective effort, dedication, and innovation. Let us commit ourselves afresh to build the Zambezi region that is vibrant, sustainable, and proud of its heritage. Let us move forward with determination and a shared sense of duty. May God bless Zambezi region, God bless Namibia, and I thank you.
1: Ngaukilo hasirele ze skiriti sa Zambezi, nina Namibia kaufelan. Yale batelezi, nili governor wa skiriti sa Zambezi, yana fali ngusala skiriti.
2: The region address where she outlined some of the achievements, challenges and development priorities for the region. Joined once again by Richard Kambinda, the center manager for the Zambezi Vocational Training Center, to dissect some of the key factors, issues that were mentioned by the governor in her address. Mr. Kambinda, let's look at the importance of skills development driving economic growth with regards to what you've heard in there.
3: I'm quite impressed with the governor's appraisal of the last 12 months. I think she has done well in that. Though you see a lot of repeated projects that were reported in the last SORA, but we are glad with the achievements for this year. One of the things she mentioned is the development that is happening in the tertiary education, development at UNAM, and the funding thereof, and also the advancement of or expansion of TVET in the region. She made the announcement of the two VTCs in addition to the Zambezi Vocational Training Center that has recently been opened. And also the project that is ongoing with the University of Namibia, the project on improving the sewer situation there. And what needs to be mentioned there is that that project, though it is it's a combined funding between Namibia government and the German government, it also includes the sewer system for Zambezi Vocational Training Center. So, yeah, I think those are the things that I feel

0: She has, you know, raised matters on that, achievement in that, and also challenges mm-hmm. in terms of education, the schools that were flooded, access to those schools, and how we can improve roads to those schools, the road construction that has been stopped because of the flooding, and also some projects that were stopped that could not continue because of the flooding happening in those areas. I think she made mention of that is in terms of challenges that is being faced by the region when it comes to the flash flooding and all that. Mm-hmm. But also she took time also to thank the Office of the Prime Minister in the quick response to the situation of the flood, damage to crops, where food distribution took place, and the relocation of the kids also happened. Yeah, so those are the few things in education that I think I picked from her speech.
1: Yeah. Now, but sticking with education, are there aspects or key factors that you wish you could have addressed, probably that were not part of it?
0: What I could have wanted to see is the schools that are being established now, how much do they contribute to the reduction of the distance a child must walk from his or her village to the school? How have we worked towards that? The schools that we are having now, compared to the number or to the population of this region, what is the percentage like if you would compare to other regions?
1: Yeah.
0: I think we would have learned more in that. We would also want to know what is the government expense on the school feeding programs that have been introduced? How much do they increase the students staying in the school, reducing the dropouts?
1: Mm-hmm.
0: How is it? I think we would have listened more onto that.
1: Yeah.
0: Yeah.
1: But still sticking to TVET, perhaps maybe something also that you could maybe give light on. The region has Sanja, which is a technical school. Is there a need to have more of these schools for easy access into vocational for these learners who aren't able to go the other route?
0: I'm actually blessed to have been part of the team that went around the schools to talk to the schools to introduce the pre-voc subjects. And I'm glad to report that the four schools we started with at this stage in the Zambezi region, we are now having 20 plus, I think 23 plus. You might also remember when we had World Skills in Ongwediva, mm-hmm. we had 16 kids who came from the schools who went to compete against TVET centers. So, which is something that is really remarkable and which need to be encouraged. So we are close to 23 schools right now mm-hmm. in the Zambezi region that are offering pre-voc subjects.
1: Yeah.
0: And that is a way in which they become the feed to the TVET centers.
1: Uh-huh. Mm. And these learners are not only getting that opportunity to showcase their skills here, but also outside as
0: yes,
1: well.
0: Yes, yes. They participated, they did well. Some of them even were graded higher than our TVET students when they were graded at the National Skills Competition in Ongwediva.
1: Uh-huh. Mm. A little bit more on how TVET can help reduce unemployment.
0: TVET can reduce unemployment by, number one, creating that employment itself. TVET can reduce employment by actually creating the employment. Mm-hmm. Those that come out of there could go and employ others.
1: Mm-hmm.
0: Those that come out of there making their own cooperatives, they could actually create opportunities for others who are from the same grades to be employed and even make a productive living out of TVET.
1: Uh-huh.
0: Yes.
1: All right. Is there some kind of a follow-up program that you do with some of your graduates to see how far they are in life? Have they created employment for themselves? Have they found employment? Just basically how they've managed to come from training into now.

0: job market?
1: Yes, we usually conduct tracer studies where we follow on to our trainees. But you know, some of these tracer studies are costly because you have to invite them, you have to go to them, you have to track them. Yes, introduction of online surveying, even though it is not very effective, but it's the way to go now because it's costly. But yes, we do tracer studies and we are seeing great progress in terms of how our trainees or graduates are faring in the community and also within the industries they are in.
0: Now, of course, you did say that the governor touched on the importance of TVET going forward. And we also were talking about how the Vocational Training Center Zambezi itself has grown now with the multiple programs that you have had. With regards to the number of learners or students that have registered, what are we looking at with regards to the growth itself, say in the last 5 years?
1: We have seen our trainees enrollment numbers increasing. We have always been in the region of 500, just touching 600. As we speak now with the new programs we've introduced, we are now at 778 trainees. We hope that the two additional trades that will come in, it will take us to way over 1,000 trainees. And that is the way we think we need to grow. And we need to ensure that our TVET is actually taken above waters. That it becomes a choice, not just an option. It is a choice that somebody would actually make a decision to follow that. Not only when everything has failed, then TVET, but instead, it must be a choice that you have to make as a living and as a human being who wants to make a contribution to the economic development of this country.
0: All right. All right. We will be back with more on the post-evaluation of the SORA Zambezi.

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0: 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But then the proposal is one angle. Never could you see that the Bonahara Mahalavatu, that is the capital record. Because this is a listening and rest this is it. Quaman and Ripple follow this answer this one angle. 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Meaning minister of tourism, that's my conservative. That won't occur. The folklore of this service, this is the Mahalavatu. My conservative. I've been quite telling you, in the service. But we follow. Yes, service is one in the two. I get it. Man and the heaven when I asked about my office. I know the Baku Kiwi and I have a barrela. The one of the Sanga Mamma Pagas one in the Kapahule, the Jisa. 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
1: Hey, baby, can you just cross the door?
0: I'm going very fast.

Ay, ay, ay, ay, ay, ay, ay, ay, ay, ay, ay, ay, ay, ay, ay, ay, ay, ay, ay, ay, ay, ay, ay, ay, ay, ay, ay, ay, ay, ay, ay, ay, ay, ay, ay, ay, ay, ay, ay, ay, ay, ay, ay, ay, ay, ay, ay, ay, ay, ay, 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

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ay, ay, ay, ay, ay, ay, ay, ay, ay, ay, ay, ay, ay, ay, ay, ay, ay, ay, ay, ay, ay, ay, ay, ay, ay, ay, ay, ay, ay, ay, ay, ay, ay, ay, ay, ay, ay, ay, ay, ay, ay, ay, ay, ay, ay, ay, ay, ay, ay, ay, 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

0: Now they didn't do too much. First half, they at least have shots and target and so on. Second half, it was just a play that from one side to the other side. And their weapon, Mendes, that was coming out, delivering, was gone. So the replacement, you put a right-footed player on the left back that could not go up, that was defending. So the rhythm was disrupted by Mendy outgoing, and the midfielders didn't deliver much like they were doing. So it opens up, allows Spain to do what they wanted to. But the replacements also, sometimes you replace a player to go. He brings in Bernardo Silva for Vettina. So it's an attacking player, or a more defensive, cautious player, and it cost them. So it was a disruptor. They made 5 subs, while Spain only made 3.
1: Vivian, maybe your thoughts on the full stats at the end of the day. Very much neck and neck, closer than we saw in that first half. Even the seconds, ball recovery time, changing around this time around.
2: Yeah, but you see, let's look at those targets. You can see that within that second half, Spain was really looking to create more chances for themselves. And that is a true reflection of what happened. That's the team that has the goal because of the many chances. A lot more set pieces as well, making use of those set pieces. I mean, look at those passes completed as well. That tiki-taka we were talking about that was able to make a goal.
1: And Coach Fortune, just looking at the stats, that's exactly where Portugal was in terms of attempts on target. Just before the second half, so not much of an impact from them at all.
0: Yeah, nothing that to show off for them. But one thing that changed in the second half is the recovery of the ball. Mm-hmm. Both teams recover more faster, 17 and 16 seconds, very close. So they recovered, but when Portugal recovered the ball, no impact on it. So that's where they lost the battle. Only 362 passes completed, but the passes completed, it happened inside the half, the more of Ruben Dias and those guys. So it's not something good for Portugal. Only 2 attempts at goal. One that was saved by the goalkeeper currently of the tournament. No goals conceded again. Unai Simon, very good. Yeah. He did well.
1: And talking about goalkeeper, Costa as well, worthy mention. He's been quite a busy goalie for Portugal this evening. But at the end of the day, just couldn't keep Spain from finding the back of the net.
2: I mean, as expected, I mean, with a squad like Spain, Lamine Yamal was definitely going to keep him busy. And so it was, I mean, looking at the game, he's had a lot of saves. And it was a great game, unfortunately, not a good result.
1: Now, Coach Fortune, maybe just reflecting lastly on Portugal. This is them bowing out of this tournament this time around. So your general thoughts on Portugal, how would they reflect on their 2026 World Cup campaign?
0: Looking at the standards, I said, this was one of the worst World Cup. They struggled in the group stages. They struggled to beat those teams. So the only victory, a very beautiful victory, was against Uzbekistan. So the other games, it's a draw here and there. So it all the red flags were already, sign. There was a red flag already. The signs were already there that they will not move on. Last time, they were knocked out in the quarterfinals. This time, in round of 16. So it shows that Portugal is having a team. Martinez of Belgium, brilliant Belgium squad, he struggled as a coach. Now of Portugal, he is also struggling. So it shows that Portugal is having players, individual players, but as a team, the cohesion is not there.
1: For now, we bid farewell to, of course, Seleção das Quintas, and that is Portugal bowing out of this 2026 campaign. However, Spain do progress to the quarterfinals, and they await the result of the USA taking on Belgium later tonight. Now, Vivian, what would you say would be a tough battle for Spain, depending on who goes through tonight?
2: I think either way, the toughest battle that Spain needs to face will probably be France. I think they can get through Belgium and the USA. I think they'll cruise nicely through Belgium and the US, especially the US.
1: Coach Fortune, USA, Belgium still laying ahead for the night. Your predictions surrounding that match?
0: Since all the other two hosts are out, we want USA to be part of the World Cup so that the atmosphere, the supporters still come flocking to the fields and so on. But it will be tricky. Belgium started on a very slow pace, but always they came back. They win a game after being 2-0 down. And it shows that they are coming back into the tournament. the golden generation.

0: generation of world champ didn't do well. These guys here currently want to do better than them. But I think I would like to see a Spain USA quarterfinal, so that we see who is the best, because the talk of America is on. We want to see how can Spain outmaneuver that talk of Spain, so that we can see. But it will be a good to see Spain and Spain and USA final, because a lot of European countries are in, so also American countries, because currently it's only two continents left, Africa, Europe, and USA is the last hope besides Argentina.
1: Now, Coach, I don't like to bring politics into football matters, but ever so slightly, they do creep in every now and again. We know that there were some talks of course, the FIFA president taking a little visit to Donald Trump on that red card for Florin. Your thoughts surrounding that, and it brought down to one game. He's able to play in tonight's game.
0: Yeah, it's not a good thing that we allow politics to come in. As an African, we saw what happened with Temba Swana. He got a red card. They appealed and it was rejected. Now, USA, the tournament is in USA. The talks are there that the two meet. And Balakan is allowed to play. So where is the football going now? Are we going to stick to the political side? So if I stand up and allow someone to come up and say, no, please resend that red card. Where are we going? Where is the loss of the games taking us? So what you do to the other team must be done to the other guys. Yeah. So let's stick to the football laws of the game and allow the decision that happened on the field of play stays. If they appeal, let it go to the appeal board and they reject or say. But this one was not allowed to reject it, say he can play, because he's the only striker that they are currently having. But if politics come in, we are doomed.
1: When politics come in, we are doomed. Well, we'll only see whether or not that change or factor change will have any effect on that match later tonight. That is, of course, Belgium taking on the likes of the USA. The last hopes for a co-nation to go through to the quarterfinals. However, tonight we will be back with some more footballing action right here on NBC2. And I'm talking about none other than the defending champions taking on Africa's hope, and that is Egypt. We've gone down from 10 countries representing Africa down to 9 and down to the final 2, with Morocco already booking their spot in the quarterfinal. Will it be up to Egypt to also do that? Well, we will have to wait for tomorrow at 6 p.m. right here on NBC2. Vivian, before we cross, before we finish tonight's crossing, just your thoughts on Egypt and their chances against Mr. Lionel Messi, Golden Boot, I don't know, whatever you want to call him at this point in time.
2: I mean, truly, Egypt has their work cut out for them. They need to play their hearts out. They need to play. They really need to come guns blazing, because it seems as though that Lionel Messi and the team are looking to go to the final.
1: It does seem that way. Coach Fortune, what do you think is Egypt's fortunes?
0: Yeah, the chances are very good, because the game is starting 0-0. They stand a brilliant chance. But if you are playing against Messi, It's something else. And like we said, this was Ronaldo's final World Cup. It might be Messi's World Cup. He's currently having 7 goals. And the other two guys have said, Mbappe and Haaland said, hey, Messi, we are still in the game. Mm. So Messi needs to step up today just to bring that gap between them. But it will be a very difficult game for Egypt, because Argentina is having Enzo Fernandez in the middle. There's Alistair in the middle. So it will be very tricky. But the key man is the football man, Messi.
1: Now, Coach, before I let you go, I would like to ask you, what do you think Cape Verde did that Egypt can perhaps mimic and try and attempt to create some havoc and bow out with dignity if they do find themselves bowing out? If they create some historic chaos, why not?
0: It's what they can do is they must play the normal football. Argentina can concede goals. It shows that they concede goals against the other countries. So if they play the normal game and so on, and allow the likes of Mo Salah, them more on the ball, they at least stand a chance to score. But it will be a good game. I hope Egypt do well. We need more African representatives into the next round, so that we show the world that we are capable of competing against other continents. not just Europe and Southern America

0: Kendra is winning. So it will be very key. They can copy the book on Cape Verde, the defensive shape, and apply the attacking phase of Egypt. Then they stand a big chance.
1: Vivian, maybe your last thoughts surrounding that Egypt-Argentina fixture.
2: I must agree that truly we need to find a way to defend well, but also attack well. We saw with Cape Verde, they defended really well within the first half, and in the second half, they started to then start releasing their goons and started to score and create more chances for themselves, and perhaps maybe a slow start and a build-up.
1: Slow start and a build-up. Well, thank you to my two guests in studio. It's been lovely having you this evening, except for the sore hearts for the Portuguese fans. But apart from that, it's been lovely. Thank you so much, and please stay warm. It's cold out there.
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the city like a YN. I like that little fun that she posted, let me buy in. Take a shop in all the stores around us high end. She love when I land back in Michigan on tight end. Buying flights across the state, I got her landed late. I'm working hard as sh- not shorty, cause I done missed the date. Mother Nature hating on me, I just get the f***s. I buzz her at the gate, she having eight. You know that was great, you know that was good. She gon' f*** me, then get up and go and pack a wood. She asked me for one more round, but I don't think I could. I don't know how living, but I'm living good. Yeah, I'm living great. Got a check for 1.3, it was December 8th. You will fake it till you make it, all your jury fake. Broke with your bad, I bet she betrayed. I can make her cheat. I buy sh- don't take it back, so I don't get receipts. I'm a chef to all my d***s, I make sure they eat. I can't flirt inside the club, they keep recording me. She wanna lick me 25-8, she don't get bored of me. Got too much motion in this d***. I brought the culture in this d***. I got my toaster in the whip, I got that d*** on my hip. No GA, I do VIP, I